Aqui passa a sua música. Like you're hanging by a thread, but you gotta survive, 'cause you gotta survive. 91 FM. Okay.

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2: You gotta ask me. Yeah, I'm going to the party, but I'm not going to my friends. I need a love bar.

0: Você está a ouvir a rádio de todos os sucessos.
1: Somebody needs to tell me where Richie Campbell's really from, because there's no way a white Portuguese brother is making songs like this, man.